let's get the party started. 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

I'm not a man, I'm not a man, I'm not a man, I'm not a man, I'm not a man, I'm not a man, I'm not a man, I'm not a man, I'm not a man, I'm not a man, I'm not a man, I'm not a man, I'm not a man, I'm not a man, I'm not a man, I'm not a man, I'm not a man, I'm not a man, I'm not a man, I'm not a man, I'm not a man, I'm not a man, I'm not a man, I'm not a man, I'm not a man, I'm not a man, I'm not a man, I'm not a man, I'm not a man, I'm not a man, I'm not a man, I'm not a man, I'm not a man, I'm not a man, I'm not a man, I'm not a man, I'm not a man, I'm not a man, I'm not a man, I'm not a man, I'm not a man, I'm not a man, I'm not a man, I'm not a man, I'm not a man, I'm not a man, I'm not a man, I'm not a man, I'm not a man, I'm not a man, I'm not a man, I'm not a man, I'm not a man, I'm not a man,

0: to your ears. Oh, smack that. Oh, smack that.
1: Hey, convict.
0: Smack that. I'm awesome. Oh, smack that.
1: Convict.
0: You got a name, cop?
1: Jack Gates. I need your help finding a witness.
0: What makes you think I want to help him? Matter of fact, what's in it for me?
1: 24-hour release from this place. Haven't seen an old friend.
0: So when do we get started?

0: Sunny baby. Nilitamani kwa rubani nirushe ndege, nimeisha kufuga kuku. 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
1: Tafika mdo